After 3 decades, Hennessy right there in Faneuil Hall is shutting down. It's a sad day, man. That was my first gig ever. When I moved out here in Boston, what, 25 years ago, I was selling my mixtapes on the Orange Line, and my first gig that I got was at Hennessy right there in Faneuil Hall, man. 3 decades, iconic spot. You're definitely going to be missed.

0: media manager, works with the mayor, jumps on air with me to talk about all the great things happening in Boston. Asha, what up? How you doing?
1: Not much, man. It's Thursday. The weekend is around the corner. Vibing, enjoying life.
0: A lot going on this weekend. I know summertime gets really busy. I mean, I've seen the mayor everywhere. I've been done a couple of events with her there. So I know you guys are mad busy. What's going on this weekend?
1: Yeah, I feel like year round we're always busy, but the summertime is like so much different activations, block parties.
0: Right.
1: We also have the Civic Summit happening this Saturday.
0: That's right.
1: So a lot going on.
0: And it's voting season right now too, right?
1: It is.
0: Yeah. Right? Definitely got to be out and about.
1: We'll have somebody come and talk about the voting too.
0: Yes, we will. All right, who do we got with us?
1: So we have Ruth George, who is the co-race director for the Mattapan 5K. She's going to just talk about the event.
0: What's up, Ruth?
2: Hello. Thank you all for having me this evening.
0: Thank you for joining us. 5K? What is that, 3.2 miles?
2: No, it's 3 miles.
0: 3 miles, okay.
2: Our 5K, yeah, 3 miles. Our 5K is 2 rounds. So you can go around once and it's 1.5 mile. And then if you go another round, it's a full 5K.
0: Okay, I'm going to completely go off track over here. Person who's not a runner, mentally, I want to hear 3 over 5.
2: Yes, I know. Yeah. The kid, it throws you off more.
0: Right. I'm such a mental guy when it comes to that. Like, even when I work out, if I have to, like, get to 20 reps, I can start my count over after 10 because getting to 20 is harder than it is to get to 10.
2: Yes. Yep, it's perfect. But even those last couple of reps that we're about to hit the final 10, you're just like, oh.
0: Yeah. All right. So what is this 5K for? What are we raising money for? What are we bringing awareness to?
2: Okay. So the Mattapan 5K was established by myself and my husband. We function in two different industries. And his name is Robert Ennis. He's more with the MBA background and he's in the running industry and in marketing. And my background is in public administration and in government and energy. But outside of that work, a lot of my background is in civic engagement and residential engagement. And so we just decided to bring our two worlds together. He enjoys running. I enjoy being healthy. And so we were like, how do we increase access to spaces like this in our neighborhood? And that's how the 5K started, in addition to kind of building off the work that Mattapan Food and Fitness had been doing in the community for so long. Mm. The 5K brings together run crews. It brings together residents who want to run, residents who want to walk, and we also residents who want to dance. So it's not your traditional 5K by any means of the imagination. And by that, it means when you arrive after registering, and we also include as a part of it, your meal for the day. And we have access to vendors, retail vendors that you can also shop, and you get a shirt and a medal for participating as long as you complete the race. We're also USATF sanctioned. And what that means is your time is actually counted to be competed into other races. So the races is sanctioned. And what's also really great, it's that it's in Mattapan, and that was intentional. We have beautiful parks in our neighborhood, and we wanted to find a way to get residents to utilize those parks, especially the Neponset Trail. So many advocates have fought so hard for us to have an entry point into the trail. For a very long time, Mattapan did not have one, and our advocates fought for that, and so many residents just don't use the trail enough to walk and run. And so we decided that if we were going to host the 5K and get it sanctioned, we were going to also ensure that the trail is at the center of it.
0: Love that right there. Where does it start?
2: It starts at Ryan's Playground. That's where the race kicks off, and then it goes onto the beautiful Neponset Bridge there and onto the trail. And then once you reach Central Ave between Boston and Milton, you'll hang a left on Central Ave and you'll go back onto River Street, down River Street, back into the park.
0: Nice.
2: Down on River Street onto Ledgewood Street, which is like right behind the park, and then down to Meadowbrook. And we have course marshals. We also have signage that's throughout the trail and the run itself. We have people that are doing that. In addition to, I want to set the stage for the race, it also has cheer stations, people who are cheering you on. We also will have water stations throughout the trail if you get thirsty. And this is powered by all of our volunteers that day and the event coordinators that are working with my husband and I as race directors. And so if an individual is interested in participating, they just have to go to Mattapan. If you Google Mattapan Unity 5K, it comes right up as our race page, and all of the information is there for the race day details. details in addition to how to register, how to pay. And I will say this year, you asked a question about donating. We are raising funds. Partial proceeds are going to BINCA, the Boston Newcomers Academy. The reason we selected their soccer team, twofold. One, we want to support young adults in our community. Two, this year they actually won the state championship. Nice. Because it is a group of Black and brown men, that was important to us because Black men tend to have some of the worst health outcomes in comparison to many other populations. And we wanted to highlight the importance of teaching young adults the value of being physically fit and healthy at a young age and how it improves their mental health, how it improves their lifestyle. When we connected with them and they told us how much they would need to run programming for a year, we were like, this is a good group for us to fundraise and figure out how to help and provide them with the resources and materials they'll need for the next programming year.
0: That's amazing. Ruth is on right now. Let everybody know what time it starts.
2: So the event is being held on August the 8th and registration's at 7 a.m. The race kicks off at 8 a.m. Access to the 20 plus retail vendors and the food will open up at 8:30 a.m. In addition to that, we'll have live DJs. So there's two DJs that'll be there in addition to a 30-minute Soca Afrobeats workout class. And then we're going to have tons of lawn games. And the goal is to get people not just to come walk, run, and dance, but to be in community in our neighborhood to dispel some of the challenge, dispel some of the stereotypes that exist about Mattapan. In addition to that, to be in community, people who actually live there. I've come across so many people that have interpretations of the neighborhood and they've never been.
0: Right.
2: And so this, what's also great about our race is that we have the data to back this. There's so many people that come to the race that don't live in the neighborhood. And so for a lot of them, it's their first time coming into the neighborhood to do something that's healthy and fun. And just to clarify the race page, it's on Run Sign Up, and that's where you'll find it for Mattapan Unity 5K.
0: There it is, man. Yeah, Mattapan, I'm coming out there a lot. I was actually just out there at Ryan's Playground last weekend. And the media, I hate the media. Media always messes it up. And I know I'm part of the media, but I'm part of the music side of the media, so I'm good.
2: Were you at, if you're Ryan's Playground, were you at the pool of Splash Pad?
0: No, I was performing, it was the Scoops and Hoops.
2: Yes.
0: I was DJing on that thing. Yeah. So yeah, I've seen that. Yeah. I've seen it.
2: That's the same location that we used to activate
0: Yeah. The
2: whole health festival, we'll call it, after the 5K. So that's the same area that we use. It's a beautiful park.
0: Yes,
2: it's such a beautiful park.
0: Yeah, it's a good times out there. So good job, man. Let's keep that going. It's going down August 8th. 7 a.m. is registration. 8 a.m. the race starts. If they haven't registered, they got to go to the website and register?
2: They have to go to the website and register. They can also follow us on Mattapan Unity 5K at Instagram to stay connected to all the highlights and the things that are happening for the race. But yes, they would need to go there and register right now. We're about 90% sold out
0: Nice.
2: For the race. So there's only about 10% tickets that are left for the race. If someone's interested, I would do that sooner than later. I think because our race not only provides shirts and medals, but it provides food and an opportunity to engage and just, you know, celebrate together. It's been real popular. And we're excited about that because we're trying to help improve health outcomes amongst Black and brown communities and to encourage people. Like, we have people all the time that say things like, well, I don't run. I'm like, well, come walk. Well, I don't walk. Well, come dance. And they're like, well, I don't dance. Come volunteer.
0: Yeah.
2: Be around people that are doing healthy things, and it will psychologically change your mind around what these things actually mean.
0: 100%.
2: And there's all kind of bodies that do race, that run, walk, dance. This perception that it looks one way is something that we have to demystify for our own long-term health. Thank you so much for giving me the opportunity to say all these things about the race and how great it is how we're working to make it greater.
0: Of course. And one more time, shout out the organizations you're trying to raise money for.
2: BINCA, Boston Newcomers Academy.
0: There it is. All right. Well, Ruth, thank you so much, man. August 8th. That's my mama's birthday. She's out on the West Coast. But if I don't go out to the West, I'm going to pull up.
2: That would be great. We'd love to see you, to welcome you. It's going to be a great time.
0: There it is, man. Ruth, thank you so much. All right. Congratulations. Tell hubby good work too, man. And start calling it the three mile run. I'm kidding.
2: It might help.
0: Bye.
2: All right.
0: Bye. Asha, are we pulling up? What are we doing?
1: I signed up to volunteer, so I'm excited to help out as much as I can
0: Nice.
1: On that
0: Good.
1: Day. It's early, but I'm going to have to force myself.
0: It's not that early, woman.
2: It's not.
1: I'm not an early bird.
2: The volunteers are there that early. But what's, like, you get your day started. Like, we're not,
0: right.
2: You know, we're not like an 11 or a 12, and it's like, I got to get all these things done before I get there. No. We're right in the beginning, and then you go and go about your day.
0: There it is.
1: Exactly. I'm excited.
0: Aisha, what else we got going on?
1: So we have Open Streets is starting this weekend. Sunday, we're starting with JP. So imagine Newberry Streets, Open Streets, and we're going to have one in JP from Center Street to LaMartine to Lockstead Ave. It's going to be from 10:30 a.m. to like 2-3 p.m. We're going to have local vendors. We're going to have games. We're going to have different activities. Hopefully the community can come out, celebrate.
0: There it is.
1: And then Civic Summit, we're sold out. We're at capacity on Saturday.
0: We did it! Nice, good.
1: But Nakia and her team and everybody else has been doing an amazing job.
0: There it is. Later.

0: Jammin' 94.5, Boston's number one for hip hop and the best throwbacks. I'm DJ Pub Duck. Thank you so much for hanging out with me on a Thursday. Let's chop it up in the metal world. You know, I do a bunch of mixes every day. I got that weekend top 30 countdown. You can check out artists that come by my studio and all that. Plus, weekends here, we're going to be in the mix starting tomorrow at 5 o'clock, right? Go download that iHeartRadio app so you don't miss out. You know, I always leave you off with this one from J. Cole because you got to love yourself first. Love Enjoy the rest of your night. Have fun and be safe. Do not forget to spread love and be kind. Pub Duck, I'm out. One love. Peace.
1: Love yourself.

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2: 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The keyword to enter is check. E-double stepping back in on this frigid Thursday evening, but we still got work to do. So let's count them down. The top nine songs in the city. Guest DJs 877-617-1945. As we kick it off with Daddy Yankee and Shensia, it's Echo at number 9 on Jammin'.

0: Shorty was such a bang. All of my ops, they diss. Please don't put me to the test. They tryna get back on the net. I'm tryna get back in the flesh.
1: The boy Drake got the number 6 song in tonight's countdown with Shebang. They call me E-Double. We're just about halfway through the countdown. This next one belongs to Mr. 305 and the King of Crunk. Talking about Pitbull and Little John. It's called Santa Lana, coming in at number 5 on Jimmy.

0: it's your girl Cinna from the Big 508. And coming in at number 3 is MGK and Wiz Khalifa, Girl Next Door, right here on Gem 94.5.
1: Sounds good. 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

Breezy, Thug, coming in at number 2 in tonight's countdown. We actually have tickets to see Young Thug at MGM Music Hall going down right here tomorrow morning with Ashley and the Jam and Morning Show. But as promised, the number one song, Justin Bieber on his Thursday night right here on Jammin'.

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Kehlani with Folded, going out to Rachel in Framingham, right here on Jimmy 94.5. Boston's up off a new hip hop E-Double, still here with you. And I got a free pair of tickets for you to see Chance the Rapper at MGM Music Hall. 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

0: Yes, what's up, man? It's your boy DJ Pub Dog. Every weekend, I count down the top 30 songs of the week. Plus, a lot of the industry homies jump on there with me. I got the old school quick mix.
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0: World premiere right now. Let's go. Cyrus, I see you. This is a Boston exclusive right now. Let's go. We got to bring this one back to the top. Yo, Biv, talk to him real quick.
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0: They're going to be performing live at the Big 3 next week, man.

here. 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

Future and Tyla. Then it was I Show Speed with Champion. And the last one was Die Die, Shakira and Burna Boy. Let me know where you're checking us out from. Let me know what I can play for you. I don't get the song, but this song is everywhere. Request is nonstop. It's Rubbers. What do you thought?

E-Double, still with you on this frigid Thursday evening. Just imagine what the MGM Music Hall is going to sound like when Chance the Rapper does No Problems. Why imagine? Get yourself some free tickets right now. Going down in the iHeartRadio app, just send me a talk back with your name, the city where you're from, and I will take care of it from there. Good luck from us here at Jim.

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0: On the couch with my favorite sinner. 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

0: Yes, what's up, man? It's your boy DJ Pub Dog. Every weekend, I count down the top 30 songs of the week. Plus, a lot of the industry homies jump on there with me. I got the old school quick mix.
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0: Jam at 94.5 traffic.
1: You're slow right now on the Lever Connector southbound between 93 and Stewart Drive, and you're also seeing some flight delays on the expressway northbound between the on-ramp from Neponset Circle and Southampton Street.
2: Flight delays?
1: Slight delays?
2: Oh, slight delays. I was like, wow, we're at Logan now. She's elevating the traffic so much so that she's like, you know what? I'm going to give you the flight patterns.
1: Did I say flight?
2: It sounded like it. We'll have to listen to it back.
1: All right.
2: But anyways, hi, guys. Good morning. Happy Friday. Cheers to the freaking weekend. We made it. Young Thug tickets will continue on. Are we switching up next week?
1: We are switching up. We're doing ice. Should I say?
2: Is it a secret?
1: No, I don't think so.
2: I guess not ice. I mean, there's not many ices out there.
1: Tickets for Ice Cube's Big Three.
2: Oh, who's going to be with Ice Cube?
1: Basketball players?
2: Oh, it's the Big Three. Like, okay. I
3: was going to let you take that.
2: Yeah, because I'm thinking Ice Cube, Big Three. Like, who are the Big Three around him? But yeah, I forgot he does that basketball thing.
1: Yeah, so I was like, I don't know specific names, but...
2: So it's for people to go watch the game at the Garden.
1: Yes.
2: Okay. Man, we are. Well, anyways, you know what? We're just going to concentrate on one thing we know. 720 hooking you up with Young Thug tickets. Good morning.
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0: did. Yes, we did. Happy Friday, everybody. Cheers to the freaking weekend. Bebo, you got anything this weekend? Are we doing anything fun?
1: No. Chilling? I am trying to do absolutely no things.
0: Yeah.
1: I'm going to watch TV.
0: I kind of am in that same boat too, because we traveled last weekend. We were on flights with the kids, like all of that. And happy to not have any plans. I got nothing. Like quite literally nothing.
1: Mm-hmm. I might go see the new Spider-Man movie, cuz a bunch of people said it was like the best one.
0: I saw a grown man come out of the theater. This was just a video that popped up on my For You page. And he was like, I just want to say to Tom Holland, and Tom Holland only, as a grown, whatever he was, 45-year-old man, he's like, I was in there sobbing.
1: Boo-hoo, bro.
0: Boo-hoo. I'm like, wait, what? I'm not hip to the Spider-Verse. I know there's like, I don't even know what realm they're in. But in this one, from just the trailer alone, Zendaya's character does not remember Tom Holland. So he's got to like live this life with the love of his life where she doesn't even know
1: it's a whole thing.
0: What happened? Did he do that on purpose? Did he spider her so she can't remember? Did he net her? I don't get it.
1: There's a lot. It's a whole, you know, it's a whole
0: universe. It's called the Spider-Verse,
1: right? There's a lot to it. That's like also the animated one. So it's connected to this one, but not directly connected. There's not enough time.
0: Yeah. Okay.
1: To get into it.
0: Yeah. It seems so.
1: But everyone's told me that this is by far, like, story wise, acting wise, the best Spider-Man movie that's ever been done.
0: Peter Parker is Spider-Man.
1: Yes.
0: But Peter Parker, uncle died or something, and that's
1: Uncle Ben. Yeah.
0: Yeah.
1: With great power comes great responsibility.
0: Okay, yeah. That's Uncle Ben. So he like lives a life where he just has his aunt and him.
1: Yes.
0: Okay. And he falls in love with Zendaya in one of these films. That's where they do the upside down kiss.
1: That's a different movie.
0: I'm done.
1: That's a movie from like...
0: That's when Tobey Maguire
1: Tobey Maguire and whatever her name is.
0: Okay.
1: That.
0: What does Peter Parker do on the reg?
1: In this movie, he was like a student.
0: Okay.
1: And he's also like kind of a science-y geek nerd, and he's smart. And all right. Like, Tobey Maguire, I think he was like a photographer. And so he was he would get pictures of Spider-Man and then give it and be like, ah, that's Spider-Man. And give it to the newspaper.
0: And why did we not want Zendaya's character to remember anything? Did something happen in the last film
1: I don't think we wanted that.
0: Oh, okay.
1: I don't think we ever want her to forget him.
0: Got it. Okay. It wasn't done on purpose.
1: But stuff happens. But those movies, they be having guys in their feelings.
0: I know.
1: I'll tell you right
0: this
1: now.
0: This guy was like legit boo-hooing in there. I'm like, oh, what happened?
1: I went to whatever it was, Infinity War, when all that Marvel stuff was coming to its like first like big head, like the big thing they were shooting for. And I remember going during the day and looking around, and I was like, God, I'm a loser. It's me and all these like dudes that definitely live in a mom's basement.
0: Yeah. For sure. They're 12.
1: Yeah.
0: You know?
1: And like, in that movie, like the big bad stabs like Robert Downey Jr.'s character, and it seems like this is when he's gonna die. We've seen him all like, these movies. And I listen to a room full of grown men and I'll go and I feel my eyes welling up, and I look and the guy's next to me like wiping his eyes. I was like, what are we doing?
0: Messed up to say, but like when I always deem shows, when one of the mains dies, it's like the better quality shows. I don't know what that is. Like, when Ned Stark died in Game of Thrones, I was like, wait, excuse me? He's a main character. Yeah. Like, this can't happen. My favorite TV show of all time.
1: It's because you truly, they're protected in your head. You know they're always going to be protected.
0: Well, but I'm all about character development, and I'm all about, like, finding, like, redeeming quality. I want to root for someone, you know?
1: Yeah.
0: And this show that you and I are both watching, the finale is out today. We've been begging you guys to watch it. It's called Cape Fear. It's on Apple. It's a remake from a film from the 80s. It's like a psychological thriller. The finale is out right now on Apple. I don't like a single character in that show.
1: Not one.
0: None of them are likable. None of them. You don't root for anybody, but you're so locked in. You're like, I have to know how it ends.
1: I just need to know how it plays out.
0: Like,
1: if tonight every character died, I'd be like, perfect.
0: Cool. No, I could sleep well. I'm like, yeah, it's like, okay, that's kind of what I expected.
1: Great.
0: It's a great show.
1: It is.
0: That we love.
1: It's not fair. Again, Martin Scorsese and Steven Spielberg producing. Not fair.
0: The only complaint we have about anything on that on that network is that you don't dare watch it in the sunlight.
1: No.
0: Like,
1: dear God,
0: and,
1: no.
0: And I will even say, even with blackout curtains, might not be enough. No. Like, you physically won't be able to see it. And BMO and I get so mad because they will put, like, letters with the smallest writing in the second to read the letter. We have to pause.
1: Yeah.
0: Take a picture and zoom.
1: Yes. Yep.
0: Are we old, or is that just everybody?
1: Both.
0: Okay, it's a combination. Hi, everybody. Happy Friday.

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1: 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Three things you need to know on Boston's number one for hip-hop and the best throwbacks, Jammin' 94.5.
2: What, if any, injuries did you observe?
3: She had lacerations to both wrists as well as her neck.
2: And were those lacerations actively bleeding?
3: No.
2: And what about the cuts on her wrists?
3: Same.
4: Do you know on that evening what the temperature was outside?
3: It was cold.
4: Wicked cold, wasn't it?
3: 30s.
4: It was lower than that, wasn't it?
3: It was
4: really cold.
3: Yeah.
4: Hypothermia affects the blood flow, doesn't it?
3: Yes.
4: In fact, you actually have a thing called therapeutic hypothermia, right?
3: Mm-hmm.
4: Like if they have to restrict the blood flow to either a heart or a brain or something, that a person can be induced medically to be cold.
3: Yes.
4: And it would restrict blood flow, right?
3: Mm-hmm.
4: So all these questions about whether or not there's blood seeping through the wrist bandages, you don't know what effect the hypothermia, if any, had on that, would you?
3: No.
5: Friday, July 31st, let's go to Plymouth. Yesterday in the courtroom, we heard from first responders. A ton of first responders took the stand. Basically, BMO detailing Lindsay's wounds and the scene in which they walked in on. To me, yesterday, it really felt like a battle of prosecution trying to prove that they believe the wounds on Lindsay Clancy were superficial, i.e. she faked it.
6: That's crazy.
5: Now, her defense is like, as you just heard in that clip, being like, well, wait a second. Maybe the wounds weren't bleeding as much because it was 0 degrees outside and it was cold. Yeah. And it was really a lot of back and forth. It was methodical to me. It was a lot of the same information over and over, which, you know, I've come to learn is each side trying to paint their picture and really get their point across. Yeah. And again, I think if you just listen to me for the updates and you're like, what happened in there yesterday? That is what I believe. It was one side saying, we think she faked this to make herself look better, and the other side being like, well, absolutely not, because here are the reasons why. I mean, they even went as far as to kind of try to figure out the way in which she fell out of said window to decide, like, did she, you know, go out head first? Did she go out feet first? And it actually in the end seemed like she almost kind of like slid out of the window in a way. Obviously not going to play the clips for you, but there's something about, we just mentioned this, seeing like a grown man cry that gets me every time because, you know, you don't see it as often.
6: And we're told like not to. So when it just flows out, it's real.
5: Seeing these first responders take the stand whose
6: job,
5: essential job is to, you know,
6: be in those scenarios.
5: You never think it's going to be a scenario like that, but of course, like, this is what they're trained for, to have to stop down multiple times because they can't even get it out because they're so emotional.
6: Yeah.
5: You know, that's enough for me to know that what they walked in on is something that they should, no one should ever have to see. That's what we had yesterday. A lot of back and forth between the first responders. When I say first responders, guys, I'm talking police officers, I'm talking firefighters, I'm talking EMTs, anybody that was on scene there in Duxbury on January 24th of 2023. Remember, we're still trying to answer the question, was Lindsay criminally responsible for killing her three children, or was she mentally insane? Today is an interesting day in the courtroom. They wrapped up around noon yesterday, fairly early. Mm-hmm. Today, they are expected to view, they as in the jury, certain locations related to the case. It's being told that they will go to the home in Duxbury. But
6: boy,
5: this is how this goes. And you got one side trying to prove one thing. You have another side trying to prove another. Jury is made up of 12 women and 6 men, 6 alternate jurors, obviously.
6: I do not envy those folks.
5: No.
6: At all. And I couldn't be a part of this in anyway.
5: Any capacity. And remember, we're expected to believe that those jurors had no idea, not a single iota, anything about this case coming into it. So, you know, a clean slate is what you're expected to believe.
6: That's a rough,
5: oh, man. Obviously, I will be keeping you guys up to date on this. I've said it a million times and I'll say it again. I've had to report on a million different trials in and around this city, and this is by far the toughest one I've ever had. I honestly cherry pick the audio that I play for you guys because I can't I just can't. I wouldn't be able to get through it, and I'm not trying to ruin your day. So I'm going to give you, I'm going to surmise for you. I'm going to give you the best I can, because it is all just horrifying, because at the end of the day, there are three little babies that aren't with us anymore. All right. Earlier last week, I told you that Diddy got into a little bit of an altercation inside the jail. There was worry. Oh, my gosh. Is his release date going to get pushed?
7: Uh-oh.
5: Oh, it got pushed. But for the better, Diddy's release date getting moved up. There was January 24th of 2028. I remember it was around Valentine's Day before, because I remember making that jokey joke. Yeah, Diddy got in a little altercation. Didn't stop them. He must be on his best behavior beyond that.
6: Or
5: argument.
6: They're like, let's just get rid of this.
5: Get rid of this guy. We can't do it. We need space.
6: I'm tired.
5: Fort Dix is like, we are over it. So there you have, honestly.
6: I'm sorry, what?
5: That's where he's at, Fort Dix. I know. It's too easy.
6: You're kidding me.
5: It's low-hanging
6: fruit. You're lying.
5: No, I kid you not. And we've spoken about Fort Dix before, and people that are close to someone that's been inside basically say it is the luxury jail. Place.
6: Okay.
5: If you are ever
6: that's
5: locked up, BMO,
6: wild.
5: Where you want to be. Yeah.
6: Okay,
5: there's too many
6: pause.
5: Jokes. I know.
6: Honest to God thought you were making a joke. That's crazy.
5: I was not.
6: Okay.
5: Dare I say, where we've been bumped up so many times, now we're January 24, 2028. This man's getting out next year.
6: He's getting out next week.
5: I believe that. And no official reason has been provided for the repeated adjustments to his release date.
6: That's insane.
5: No, it's nuts. Lastly, I got to give it to IG on this one. I have to give a nod to social media. So all week we've been talking about Cardi B and her bikini. She's in the DR. She said to one of her friends, hey, film me. I want to give them a little snippet of my new song. Song goes crazy. Just a little snippet. The comment section is like, drop that thing. You got work done. Drop that song. We love it. You got your butt done. Like, it was back and forth. Cardi addresses the butt stuff. She's like, I'm not. Too many jokes today.
6: Yeah, I was just going to say
5: she addresses that. She addresses the butt stuff. She's like, I didn't get any work done. This is how I maintain. But she also said, it's crazy how much you guys love this song. I'm going to give it to you. So overnight, Cardi debuted her brand new one. We're going to be playing it once every single hour. Here is a snippet of Aha.

0: I'm like,
1: you know, very direct.
2: I'm not going to lie, the chorus kind of sounded like a kid's song.
1: Yeah. You know, it was a little, I was like, his hoes, his hoes. But listen, people loved it. She was like, I'm going to give the people what they want. It's out. And like I said, we will be playing it once every single hour all morning long. She also had to have recently written that because that there's stuff on Digs, like Digs in there.
2: Yeah.
1: So, yeah, that's three things you need to know for Friday, July 31st. Don't forget, you can access the show so many different ways. You can call us and say hi, 877-617-1945. Or, of course, utilize that talkback feature there. It's for you guys, and we love to hear from you. It's the free iHeartRadio app. Once it's downloaded, put Jammin' on, hit that little red microphone, and say what up. Happy Friday. We made it.

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1: You got two disabled vehicles with the left lane blocked in the O'Neill Tunnel northbound at Government Center, and you're also going to be delayed on the expressway northbound between Granite Ave and Southampton Street.
2: Hi, babes. Good morning. Happy Friday. Deep breath. We made it. Thank God. Don't forget about the Young Thug tickets, 720 and 820. He's going to be at the MGM Music Hall show. It's September 11th, and we haven't seen veracity for a show like this in quite some time. Like, people win the... Except for the guy.
3: I was just going to say, there was one guy.
2: I forgot about him. Everybody that wins is like, oh my God. Except for the guy yesterday. He's like, I have to tell you something, and please don't be mad at me. I'm like, what? He's like, I don't care about Young Thug, but my brother does. Yeah. And I'm excited to win these tickets for my brother. That doesn't hurt my feelings.
3: No.
2: If I'm listening to a show and they're call this number for, I don't know, some country person that I know my friend loves, I'll call. I mean, it's cool. I get it. So we'll do that at both 720 and 820. Make sure you lock in the phone number, 877-617-1945. Good morning.
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0: 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Boston weather.
1: We're dry to start off the day, but could see some drizzle in the late afternoon and a high of 81 degrees.
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3: Oh, guys, good morning. Hello. Nobody has more beef with PETA on the planet than me. It's just crazy.
4: Oh, I don't. Dude.
3: Yeah. Hey, and pun intended. Okay. No one has more beef with PETA than me on the planet.
4: Well, like, freaking
3: PETA,
4: done.
3: PETA has a list of people. I'm on it.
4: You are at the top of it.
3: I don't know how it happens. Anytime I talk about something,
4: PETA's
3: on it. I'm on a list. PETA went viral yesterday because members of the group staged a protest outside the Maine Lobster Festival in Rockland, Maine. Have you seen it?
4: No, but is this just over lobsters?
3: Yeah, this is over lobsters, which, by the way, I will eat in any form. Love lobster in my mac and cheese.
4: You're kidding. Oh, you're getting it in another email.
3: They're already writing the email. Guys, I'm sorry. You're not. I eat meat. We know this about me. Look at me.
4: Do you think they have someone designated to just listen to your show?
3: Yeah, but and remember, we've talked about this. Name one person in your life that you're like, oh, yeah, I met Joe. He told me he works for PETA.
4: Not a soul.
3: No, they're like the mob, dude. They're out there, but they're like hidden.
4: There's someone in the building, I bet, right now.
3: Could be.
4: Right now.
3: Who is it that listens to this show? And the offer has stood, or somebody from PETA wants to come on the show. Let's do it. I've said this. I know. I'll make sure it's on a Thursday or Friday.
4: Thank you.
3: I promise.
4: Thank you. I need it.
3: You're going to cry laughing. I'm going to turn my computer around so you can see this live time. They had a whole human woman.
4: This is
3: dressed naked, paint herself.
4: What?
3: As
4: say
3: about PETA, they're committed. So guys, I'm not even kidding you. They had a woman, and you know she was hype when she got the call. She's naked. She has maybe like pantyhose on or something, and they had her dress all red, and they put claws on her, and she's a pretend dead lobster on a plate, and they have her next to a butter and a lemon wedge. Like, she's laying on like fake lettuce.
4: Listen.
3: atop a massive plate, okay? The display featured the message, try to relate to who's on your plate. Try to relate to who's on your plate. That's actually not bad. That's actually not bad.
4: Try to relate to who... I can't relate to a lobster. I'm sorry.
3: It said, it's extremely cruel and unnecessary, and everyone can go vegan and stop eating lobsters today. Not everybody can go vegan,
4: no.
3: PETA. Not everybody wants to go vegan. I'm
4: also,
3: sorry.
4: My whole thing

0: Don't.
1: Yeah.
0: Just leave it. Just leave. We can't. You know what I'm thinking? Don't give him more ammunition.
1: My winter coat is a certain.
0: Oh, boy.
1: Do you know what I'm getting at?
0: No, I don't. I don't want to be privy to this. I don't want to be a part of it. I don't need emails, too.
1: It's black and it has a little goose on it. And it's from Drakestown. So, all right. That is one thing. But what I'm saying is, when it comes to the food and what people eat, like, PETA, you're doing too much.
2: Yeah.
1: Like, try to relate to who's on your plate. Like, I'm going to eat the cow. I'm eating it. I am.
0: And I'm sorry, your argument also should be with the people that are like, you know all those people that, like, have chickens in, like, tiny cages and there's, like, 6,000 chickens in it? Why are you not mad at them?
1: Yeah, why are you not laying on a plate in front of their homes?
0: Why are you yelling at me for my dinner?
1: I will say, there's in the neighborhood, there's like this little farm area in Marshfield, and they got cows up there, and I love to go see the cows with the kids. I do have a look-see and think, like, damn.
0: Yeah.
1: But I still love filet mignon.
0: Love
1: like,
0: it.
1: I'm sorry.
0: Delightfully delicious.
1: A New York strip.
0: I'm sorry. Cow is delicious.
1: I have never once looked at my plate and been like, I'm going to relate.
0: No.
1: No.
0: Never once.
1: It's right down the gullet.
0: I have thought, I am going
1: right
0: to eat.
1: Down the gullet. So anyways, I know the email's coming, but what I can respect is the dedication of PETA. Because this woman was like, paint me in red, honey.
0: That's wild.
1: Paint me in red. Try to relate to who's on your plate.

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1: You get a crash at the end of the ramp on 93 southbound at Roosevelt Circle, and you also have a crash center lane blocked on Route 3 southbound after Treble Cove Road.
2: All right, guys. 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
2: What, if any, injuries did you observe?
3: She had lacerations to both wrists as well as her neck.
2: And were those lacerations actively bleeding?
3: No.
2: And what about the cuts on her wrists?
3: Same.
4: Do you know on that evening what the temperature was outside?
3: It was cold.
4: Wicked cold, wasn't it?
3: 30s.
4: It was lower than that, wasn't it?
3: It was
4: years. Really cold.
3: Yeah.
4: Hypothermia affects the blood flow, doesn't it?
3: Yes.
4: In fact, you actually have a thing called therapeutic hypothermia, right?
3: Mm-hmm.
4: Like if they have to restrict the blood flow to either a heart or a brain or something, that a person can be induced medically to be cold.
3: Yes.
4: And it would restrict blood flow, right?
3: Mm-hmm.
4: So all these questions about whether or not there's blood seeping through the wrist bandages, you don't know what effect the hypothermia, if any, had on that, would you?
3: No.
5: All right, guys, Friday, July 31st, and yesterday inside the courtroom for Lindsay Clancy, we saw a lot of first responders take the stand. It seemed to me like it was redundant. We were hearing a lot of the same things over and over, but each side is trying to prove their point. A lot of them detailing Lindsay's wounds, like you just heard there, and what it was to walk in to that scene on January 24th of 2023. I noticed that the prosecution was trying to push the narrative that the wounds were superficial, like you just heard there, not a lot of bleeding. I.e., it seemed like they were trying to push the narrative that Lindsay may have faked this attempt to take her own life because she knew what she had just done to her children and she thought maybe this would save herself. Now you have the defense being like, well, wait a second. It was 0 degrees outside.
6: Yep.
5: Maybe they weren't still bleeding when you got there because we don't know how long she's been outside, hypothermia, mm-hmm. all of the things. So it was a lot of back and forth about those. She had wounds on both her wrists and her neck. And we know that the way Patrick Clancy describes it, you know, he opened up their bedroom door. It was locked. When he finally got it open, he said there was blood everywhere, window open, and there she was outside the window. Big question yesterday also in court. How did she go out of the window? Was it head first? Was it feet first? Like, they kind of came to the conclusion that she kind of slid out the window. But again, we weren't there.
6: I understand it's part of the job and it's required, but it's just like, what a gruesome way to be going through details of something to judge
5: It's what they have to do to point either one of their sides, but it's a lot to hear. You know, seeing grown men whose profession is to be in these type of situations break down in tears on the stand and say, like, hey, I need a minute, years after, still thinking about that scene and walking in on those babies. It's awful. As for today, so they wrapped up court yesterday around noon. You know, I'm kind of sticking with the Lindsay's wounds and the first responders discussing finding Lindsay outside of the window. There was also a lot of chatter about what it was to walk into the basement. I'm not going to play that audio. I'm not going to, you know, it's just too much. It's too much for anybody. It was too much, I'm sure, for those jurors. So they ended the court session yesterday around noon, fairly early. The jurors today are expected to go view certain locations related to the case, i.e. they will most likely be going to the Clancy home in Duxbury.
6: Absolutely not. Is it possible, real question, I have no idea if this is a thing or not. Are you, if a case is too much and you're on the jury, are you allowed to be like, I can't handle this?
5: I'm sure it's happened in its time. I don't know how it works. Like, you try to, excuse yourself from the jury.
6: Yeah.
5: That is why they have alternate jurors. I don't know if, like, do you mean, like, squeamish or just, like, I can't handle this?
6: Because this would be a case that if I was a juror, I'd be like, I genuinely cannot handle this.
5: I know.
6: And, I feel like maybe it's like I can't do my job because I'm too blown away by what has happened. Because
5: I
6: couldn't do it.
5: You know, in the Karen Reed trial, there were jurors in and out because they were going to a bar and chatting about the case, things like that.
6: Oh, well, a little different. A little bit of a different
5: total different situation, vibe. But they lost their seats. So you can be a juror and then all of a sudden not be a juror. I just don't know how
6: I would have to bow out on this. I can't imagine trying to...
5: It's a lot. Obviously, I will keep you posted. And I think the best, I'm trying to do this the best way I can so that I can get through to you guys. Know anytime I talk about this, it's automatic tears. So I think the best way is to kind of just like surmise what happened in the courtroom and keep you updated on what will happen next, which is, like I said, jurors are expected to view locations related to the case this morning. Let's be happy. Let's talk about Sesame Street.
6: It's Friday. Why not? Sesame Street.
5: Yes. of my children really care much for Sesame Street, which is like sad.
6: Yeah.
5: Because like Elmo's cool. I like the Cookie Monster. Is the Grouch?
6: Oscar the Grouch.
5: The trash can guy? Yeah.
6: The trash can guy. That's also me.
5: Yeah. Good character. I don't know if they did this back in the day when we were younger and we watched Sesame Street, because I can't really think of like a celebrity being on Sesame Street, but they do that now. Like Billie Eilish was on Sesame Street.
6: I think they did. We just didn't know who the celebrities were at the time.
5: Right. And now with social media, everybody's...
6: Everybody knows.
5: Post Malone on Sesame Street with Elmo.
7: Hi, Mr. Post Malone.
8: Hey there, Elmo. Abby, how we doing?
7: Thank you so much for coming to Sesame Street to help us clean up our home.
8: Absolutely. I'm more than happy to do it.
7: You know, Elmo thinks the main

0: See, the kids are going to start helping now. They're going to hear that. They're
1: going to
0: be like, we are helping. I wonder if Elmo talked to Post Malone about his Bud Light and cigarette intake. Or if it was just like...
1: I think probably that was an off-camera...
0: Yeah, that was...
1: in between takes, that's when they discussed that.
0: For sure. You love to see it, though. It's so cute. I'm going to have to throw that episode on for my kids today.
1: Yeah.
0: Here, it's Post Malone. Ignore the tattoos. You yourself are not allowed to have a face tat. Even though my daughter currently has one. It's temporary, though. All right, and lastly, you just heard it, but Cardi B blessing us brand new music overnight. And I got to give it to IG. They pressured her. She posted a little snippet of the song on her Instagram. She was in the DR in a very tiny, tiny bikini. And people were loving it. Just the snippet alone. They were like, drop it. Yeah. You have to drop it. You have to drop it. We were just saying off air, it is an easy song.
1: Easy peasy.
0: Like, none of
1: digestible.
0: The lyrics are going to throw you for a loop.
1: Nope.
0: You'll be able to understand everything, especially if you're a hoe.

0: BMO thinks she got that beat from Sesame Street.
1: It sounds like a little, the chorus sounds like a little kid song. Even when she did the countdown, she was like, 3, 2, 1. I was like, this is a Sesame Street song.
0: I also picture her when she will perform that song, like with a snarl on her face. Like, howling. She's like, mad.
1: Elmo was her ghostwriter.
0: 100%. All right, there's three things you need to know for Friday, July 31st. I'm going to hook you up with these Young Thug tickets. He's going to be at the MGM Music Hall. Show is September 11th, 877-617-1945. Caller 25. You're going. Good luck.
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3: You get an accident right now with the two left lanes blocked on Route 3 after Treble Cove Road. And watch out for another accident with the right lane blocked on 95 northbound at 28. That's going to have you backed up to 93. That's Lee's Look at the Drive. 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
6: Boston weather.
3: We're dry to start off the day, but could see some drizzle in the late afternoon at a high of 81 degrees.
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2: Hi, guys. Good morning. It is Ashley and the Jammin' Morning Show. BMO the Prince is here, and yeah. we're doing the check-in. What are you doing? How are you doing? What's going on this weekend? It's Friday. I believe the weather is not great this weekend. There's kind of a little turnaround. Yeah. So today, a little bit of rain this afternoon, and then Saturday and Sunday, good. 84, 85, no rain, and then a lot of rain earlier next week.
3: But it's yuck.
2: I mean, listen, we'll take Saturday and Sunday, no rain. I actually thought there was supposed to be rain all weekend, so that's better.
3: August is disrespectful already.
2: It always is.
4: Whatever, man.
2: I actually also feel like, and call me crazy, it's been getting a little chillier in the mornings for July.
4: Yeah.
2: Like yesterday.
4: Fall is like.
2: Yesterday, I had the windows open at the house. Like, we didn't have the air on. We had the windows open, the fans were on, because it was like, there was a chill out there.
4: Autumnal.
2: You know what that means.
4: An autumnal breeze.
2: You know what that means.
4: This is Halloween.
2: This is Halloween. It's almost time, honey. Also,
4: are you a pumpkin spice girly?
2: I'm not, which is upsetting, because I should be, right? I should be basic enough that I'm not. I just don't think I like the taste of pumpkin. It's just not really for me.
3: I don't love it except for like specific items.
2: Yeah. Like, I get excited when it comes.
3: Pumpkin donut. Yeah. Yeah. Because I feel like August now is when it shows up.
2: Oh, 100%.
3: So August 1, I'm prepping my pumpkin spice video.
2: As you should. The great debate, obviously, in my house now is like when we're actioning the Halloween decorations. And I give the summer people their month. I think it's usually fairly hot in August, and I think August is a summer month, but September 1 is my time.
3: September is fall. I know that technically summer still goes through September. September is fall. When football starts, it's over.
2: I agree.
3: You're done.
2: I actually completely agree. Even if it's hot out, it doesn't matter.
3: You're done.
2: It's the fall. Because there's been some Halloweens where I can look back and I was in like shorts or a skirt or something. It's hot, but it doesn't matter.
3: It does not matter.
2: It's the fall. And I dare I say there's nothing better than the fall in New England. It's the best time ever.
3: That's
2: the leaves. Leaf peeping. Don't get snotty going. 877-617-1945. That is 877-617-1945. All of that to say, we can talk about whatever you want, whatever you got going on. We're checking in on you, your life, your world. How are you? Tell us a story. Say what up. 877-617-1945. It's the check-in. Only on Jammin'.

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0: The conversation we just had off air might have to be the conversation we have next break, because I, but, yeah. Okay, but that, let me not get into it yet.
1: Yep.
0: Shockingly. Shocked, I meant. All right, anyways, we're going to do the check-in here. So we're talking about you. What do you have going on? How are you? I just got a DM from a girl. She's like, I have my baby shower this weekend, but I'm going to work. I was like,
1: cool.
0: Awesome. Have fun.
1: Have
0: the best time.
1: Sweet.
0: I hope you get the diaper genie.
1: Party on, girl.
0: 877-617-1945. 877-617-1945. Run the phones up. We're talking about anything you want. You can call and ask us something. You can call and vent. You can tell us a story. Say what up. Frankie is kicking it off. Hi, Frankie. Good morning.
2: Good morning, Ashley. Just want to let you know I listen to you every morning while I'm at work at 5 a.m. On my Meta glasses, the smart glasses.
0: Wow. Every morning. Was it a moment for you then when I got the Meta glasses? Because you listened to me on the Meta glasses, and I got them, and we were just Meta-ing together?
2: Well, honestly, I'm at work right now, so I am listening to you right now live on my Meta glasses. I think it's like the coolest thing I've ever bought in a long time.
0: So
2: I even ran at my old job at the high school, so.
0: Wow, so you're calling me right now. This is actually pretty, I mean, you can hear, there's a little bit of feedback, but it's pretty crispy for calling me from the Meta glasses. Are they sunglasses, or are they...
2: No, they're regular eyeglasses for my eye doctor's office.
1: I put them on the scripts, too.
0: Oh, my God. Didn't even know you could do that.
2: Yes.
1: Hell yeah.
2: So it was so funny. I will tell you a funny story. I used to work at Market Basket in Fall River, and I was making steak and cheese. So I got asked me to make food, listen to music, or I'll be on the phone with my wife while I'm serving customers. That's how good they are.
1: That's wow.
0: That's pretty insane.
1: We are living in the Jetsons.
0: That is also pressed. Like, how pressed are you to talk to your wife while you're cooking? What was she telling you? By the way, since I have you and you actually worked at the Market Basket, I have yet to do it, but I have been told by many people on this show that there's no better steak and cheese than the one at the Market Basket. Do you agree, having worked there?
2: Listen, I make so many steak and cheese in my life. Like, the prices, you can't beat it.
0: Because
2: honestly, the regular price is like, what? Almost $15. Anywhere else is like $5.99.
0: That's what I'm saying.
2: A
0: $5 steak and cheese can't be beat. I don't even care if it's not that good.
1: Value is better than quality. So, like,
0: But no, I'm telling you, everybody that has it says it's great.
2: I worked at Market Basket for like 9 years. I just left the retail business. I work at the high school now, so it's a totally different atmosphere. Mm. So, like I said, I've been doing retail almost 20 years, so I'm like, I'm tired now because now I'm about to be a father again. A third child coming next year in February, so I'm very blessed.
1: Aquarius,
0: congrats. Wow, baby number 3 on the way.
2: Yes.
0: You know, they usually say from the basket to the casket, but not in your case.
1: What?
0: Oh, you never heard this?
1: Frankie,
0: you never heard. That's not a bad thing. It just means when people go to work at Market Basket, they love it so much so that they just die there. They never leave.
1: Oh, my Lord.
0: Frankie.
2: That is true. No, let me tell you. Let me sign. That is true because I know people at Market Basket have been in for 35 years.
0: See?
2: For 35 years.
0: So I'm saying. And don't on the tags that you guys wear, doesn't it say like how many years you've been? I mean, you were there for 9 years, Frankie. That's a long time.
1: That's wild.
2: And the funny thing about that, too, I was there for most of the years I was there was part-time because I always work a full-time job and a part-time job. Like, I worked at Stop & Shop and Market Basket. Stop & Shop,
0: full-time,
2: Market Basket, part-time. And then I keep leaving the company because they tell me, how come you keep leaving the company? Because you guys won't give me full time.

0: say, you and I really, our only main careers have been in radio. But yeah. You also had that. But I don't know if we can. You were in college. I don't know if that counts as your.
1: Well, yeah. I guess. That's it. I was a grocery man and then I was a radio guy.
0: Yeah.
1: Period, point blank.
0: Because it is weird for me. Like, I'm not kidding that I am in the midst of, like, trying to figure out, you know, things here and my contract and all that stuff. And it's weird for me to think that my only real jobs as a grown-up have been in radio. Like, I've been in doing this thing for some time now.
1: Well, if you want to switch it up, I got a plug at Roach Brothers. So if you
0: I thought you were going to be like, you could play the millennial in one of my skits. I was like, don't you dare. Don't you dare tease me. I can act. 877-617-1945. Call us. We're talking about anything you want, whatever you got going on. 877-617-1945. It is The Check-In, only on Jam. And good morning.

0: Hi, guys. Good morning. It is Ashley and the GMM Morning Show. BMO the Prince is joining me, and we are doing the check-in. So we're talking about your life, your world, anything you want. I want to give a quick birthday shout-out to Steele. Steele's in the car right now with Mom, celebrating his fourth birthday tomorrow.
1: Four.
0: And they're having a backyard Lightning McQueen birthday bash. That's going to be amazing. I need to see the cake.
1: I would like to go.
0: I know. Oddly, and you wouldn't say that. You're not a big fan of kid parties.
1: No.
0: I don't blame you.
1: But I am a big fan of Lightning McQueen.
0: I myself am also not a fan of kid parties, and I got to go to them all the time. 877-617-1945. 877-617-1945. You can call to join us for the check-in, or, of course, you can leave us a talkback.
2: Happy Friday, guys. We made it. What a week. Sexiest thing about Ashley?
1: Nope.
2: Eats McDonald's. She's not having McDonald's. Hey, I was home alone. Ordered Domino's. Such a babe.
0: Oh my gosh. When you hear it like that, just isolated, it's tough. But it, yeah, I mean, I do eat McDonald's and I do eat Domino's sober, which is, because a lot of people will be like, I love Domino's.
1: Choices.
0: But no, it's, I'll put that cheesy bread and I don't know what kind of crack they're putting in the marinara sauce at Domi's, but it's 10 out of 10.
1: It is, agreed.
0: It's like candy.
1: Me and Sarah used to, when we would go out in our younger days and get good and sauced, we would always order Domino's, but then we would fall asleep before it was delivered.
0: Oh my God, me too.
1: And she lived in an apartment, so the guy would just like show up and then we would never end up with the pizzas because he couldn't get it to us.
0: Yeah, no, I've gone to bed. Night-night, good night, sleep, I leave my ringer on, and then they call and I awake to my Domino's, but that's happened to me because I'm so hammered.
1: Didn't awake.
0: Yeah. Oh yeah. I always awake. Always.
1: You
0: awake.
1: Rose like the Undertaker.
0: No,
1: be like,
0: quite,
1: pizza.
0: Quite literally.
1: What was your order?
0: We do the same thing. We get a large pepperoni and an order of cheesy bread and two extra marinaras because we're not sharing.
1: Correct.
0: I also like to dip my slice in the marinara.
1: Oh.
0: Mm. It's a lot, dude.
1: I haven't even thought of that, but that's kind of
0: also back in the day. I don't know if they still make it, but Papa John's used to have this like butter sauce that you could dip.
1: Oh, hello.
0: Like a garlicky butter.
1: Oh, hello, ma'am.
0: Bomb.
1: Hello.
0: I don't even know if Papa John's exist still?
1: I hope so, because I'm about to try and find out.
0: Listen, I don't know, because I'm at Domino's,
1: I need pizza. I hate coming here because we talk about fat
0: food. It's every time.
1: And
0: every
1: I'm just
0: time.
1: Like,
0: I just,
1: I'm
0: it like
1: it.
0: Kind of pains me that there's a man in this world that believes the sexiest thing about me is that I eat McDonald's and Domino's. Hey. That was clearly a shot at me, but
1: hey,
0: it's fine.
1: It
0: I'm not. So I might have McDonald's just today. I don't know. 877-617-1945. 877-617-1945. Hit me up. We're talking about whatever you want. It's the check-in. Good morning.

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0: Hi, everybody. Good morning. It's Ashley and the Jamin Morning Show, BMO the Prince, and we're doing the check-in. Mm-hmm. How are you doing? What are you doing? Call and tell us a tale. Say what's up. Ask us something, whatever you want. 877-617-1945. 877-617-1945. Unique is in Cambridge.
1: Unique
0: is headed to work. Haven't been out in a while, as in like out at night, like out, like outside.
1: Cool.
0: I mean, it sounds sweet. Like it was an awesome time because she did go out
1: that was
0: last
1: great.
0: Night.
1: Well, she clearly
0: Unique!
1: Did.
0: Unique. There she is.
1: The hangovers are so nice.
0: Yeah. Did you have some bevs last night?
2: Man, let me tell you. All I had was two drinks, right? Because, I was like, I got to drive. I got two drink minimum. But I swear, them bartenders just, it was all liquor. And no matter how much I danced, it was all liquor. Actually, when I tell you, honey, I do feel good. Now, I hope ain't none of my church members listening to this morning.
0: Lord, I hope so, too, because they're like, that's definitely Unique. We know. I love a good heavy pour because I have a drinking problem. It's been well documented. I usually need multiple drinks to even get a little buzz, but every once in a while, there's a spark in my life. Maybe I haven't eaten all day. Maybe I've been out in the sun, but two drinks, I'm feeling a little buzzy, and I'm like, thank you, God.
1: Amen. Okay?
0: Shout out to G.O.D. All right, so you haven't been out in a while. You went out last night, and you were singing?
2: Yeah, so I love to sing. Like, I be trying to stay on the positive because, I'm a Georgia girl, but I live up north now. I've been here about, like, 6 years, almost 7 years now. Oh, this lady walking across the crosswalk. I almost hit you, man!
1: Oh, my God!
2: Okay, I'm sorry. But listen.
1: The pivot back is unreal.
2: It wasn't even her turn. This my bad. I'm on the radio. Oh, I forgot. I'm sorry.
0: Okay, yeah, we're live. It's fine. Just go ahead. Go back. Yeah, let's go back.
2: Forgive me, Ashley.
0: You're good.
2: I love you, though. I really do love you. I listen to you every morning on the radio. I just want to get a shout out. 94.5.
0: I love
2: but,
0: you.
2: But, y'all so awesome. Y'all amazing. But, I'm a little still. I'm still a little lit.
0: They'll
2: be all right.
0: I can hear.
2: Yeah.
0: And I love it. And I actually, some of my best mornings when I wake up and I'm like, am I still drunk?
1: Yeah. It's like a bonus.
2: Maybe I should have gave y'all like an anonymous name, but people like might know my voice.
0: Yeah, because your name is
1: Unique.
0: Begging for it. She was begging for it. Wait, Unique. So can you have pipes? Like, can you actually sing or you just sing for fun?
2: Oh, yes. I can actually sing. Like, I'm a positive person. I, you know what I'm saying? I work with people with developmental disabilities during the day at a day program or whatever.
0: That's amazing.
2: And it's so awesome.
0: Yeah.
2: But like on my side little thing, I'm in the house all the time because I'm streaming. Like I'm a creator, and my content is mostly streaming, and I do pretty well. They sent me to Cali twice. Dope on some do events. I've only been on the app like a year, and I'm doing pretty good.
0: What app are you on? Where are you streaming?
2: Oh, Lord. We were around right now in Massachusetts. You trying to get me, but I'm on this app called Bego, and I'm on TikTok.
0: Okay.
1: TikTok,
0: well, you don't want to give out your name on TikTok for us to follow along, or do you want to keep that private?
2: Well, most definitely. Y'all go ahead. Follow me. Queen Peach 984. You know what I'm saying? September 84, baby. You know that's my handle. Also, you can get
0: Queen
2: me on Instagram.
0: Peach, like Georgia Peach, like a queen of the Georgia
2: Peach.
0: Yeah,
2: because I'm a peach and I'm from the Georgia. Yeah, you know what I'm saying? I'm holding down my goddess status right now. I'm queendom, you know.
0: For sure. Queen Peach 84. And do you sing on your stream?
2: Yeah, you can see if you pull up one right now.
0: I want to hear it live action. Give me a little something. Sing.
2: Wait a minute. You see, I told you I had a couple. Now I know you hear my voice.
0: But that's going to give you even more of an edge.
1: Oh, yeah.
0: How about you sing something quick about how it's Friday and we made it to the weekend and you're listening to 94.5.
1: Mm-hmm.
2: All right, let's go. Okay.
1: Yes.
2: It may sound a little bad, y'all, but don't judge me. All right. Yeah. It's 94.5. I'm going to try to rap right now because, you know what I'm saying? I feel like I can't say it right now because it's not going to sound right. But, yeah. My bad. I told you I was a little lit.
1: Did you stop drinking 10 minutes ago?
0: She got in that five.
2: It feels like I was up all night.
0: Yeah.
2: Well, I woke up, my leg was in a coma, man. It feels shaky.
0: You said singing and now you're rapping and everybody wants to hear. We have to hear a little bit of this voice. So give me a little something.
1: Give us that church voice.
2: I got you. Okay. I got you. Yeah, because, you know, I am a little, you know.
0: Sick. Nice. Come on.
2: But, It's Friday and I'm jamming on 94.5.
0: Okay.
2: I love Ashley. It's the weekend, baby.
0: Okay. That's what I'm talking about. Queen Peach 84. I will be clipping that and using it every Friday when I start the show. So thank you so much for that. Unique, get to work safely, will you, please?
1: Please don't run over a pedestrian.
2: Y'all have an amazing day. Actually, I done pulled over and parked. I did
0: Smart.
2: Make it.
0: Thank God.
2: You know what I'm saying?
0: Good.
2: I hope nobody's listening to this that know me. But anyway, y'all have an amazing day on purpose.
0: Yeah,
2: okay.
0: On purpose. We plan on it. Unique,
1: amen.
0: Thank you so much
1: God
0: for that.
1: Bless
0: that
1: you.
0: Was. Wow.
1: That was my favorite thing that's ever happened.
0: That made me want to drink too.
1: Yeah.
0: Like immediately. Brand new Cardi B. Aha. Uh-huh.

I'm like. Jam 94.5. Yeah, we're number one for your hip hop, but we're out here in Boston. So you know we gotta drop the Latin vibes too. Only on Jam 94.5. Yo la conozco.

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1: When you need to know, we got you. 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
2: It is Friday. It is July 31st. Insane that we are welcoming August tomorrow. I can't believe that happens so
3: crazy.
2: Fast. It really is. I will say this, and I've said this a few times. I really think Diddy's getting out of prison next year. The date has been pushed.
3: It's crazy.
2: Forward so many times. And I think it was a couple weeks ago I reported that Diddy got into it in Fort Dix. So they said there was like a little bit of an altercation. But that did not affect his prison release date. In fact, it helped because it's been bumped and moved up to January 24th. It went from Feb, which, as I remember making jokes about Valentine's Day, to now January of 2028. I mean, the next move is December of next year at this point.
3: That's crazy.
2: No, it's nuts. And like, he's definitely at this point seeing the light at the end of the tunnel. He's keeping it up. Now, you know, he was employed in the library inside of Fort Dix, so maybe that's just going well. BMO can't believe he's at Fort Dix.
3: Like, I can't believe the name of the place. I can't believe that he's going to be.
2: And it's like luxury jail. Like, they literally are saying it's like, if you are locked up, that's where you want to be.
3: And I don't think that's fair.
2: Right. Like, why?
3: I don't think that's fair.
2: No, you know,
3: all.
2: Cassie probably doesn't either. And I wouldn't blame her.
3: Agreed.
2: Yeah, I wouldn't blame her. Obviously, his original sentence was 50 months. But I'm telling you, we keep creeping back and back and back. The next move would literally be to 2027 next year.
3: That PR push when he gets out, he's going to be everywhere.
2: It's
3: I'm going to hate
2: going,
3: it.
2: He's definitely having a freak off. I'm sorry to say it. But he will.
3: He's going to have a marathon.
2: The
3: it's going to be
2: a
3: weekend festival.
2: It'll never end.
3: Jesus.
2: All right, let's talk about Lil Wayne and Lil Yachty. They have a racehorse.
3: What?
2: Exactly. I had no idea. I love this, though. I love watching the horses run.
3: Wow.
2: But yeah, they have a racehorse by the name of Listen Up Chance. And Listen Up Chance recently won $400,000 securing a berth in the upcoming Breeders' Cup Sprint, which is in October. It's a four-year-old horse. Obviously, they have a jockey. They have a trainer. And that horse finishing the six furlong race with like a really crazy narrow win, and they're saying this horse could do some really incredible things.
3: Wow, PETA's gonna be pissed.
2: PETA is so mad at the show today. This says the horse's successful journey is remarkable as it originally acquired for just 10 grand at a sale with intentions to drop in class, and it has made them buco bucks.
3: Wow.
2: Yeah.
3: I kind of now want... This show's making me want a lot of things. I want pizza. Now I kind of want a horse.
2: Did you want lobster earlier as well?
3: I did not.
2: Okay.
3: I did not.
2: Are you a lobster guy?
3: No, not a big lobster guy. Not a seafood guy. No.
2: Weird.
3: Okay.
2: Nothing?
3: Okay.
2: Nothing? You're right. So far, let me just play this talk back for you. So far on this show, we've had people call in and be like, Ashley likes McDonald's. Ashley likes Domino's. And then we got this talk back.
4: You know what's even more sexy about Ashley? That she eats Dairy Queen.
2: Bro.
4: Ice cream.
2: If someone just randomly decided to pick this show today and they're hearing it, they're like, man, they must have to roll that woman out of the studio. like she's got like her diet's crazy.
3: She's got an alcohol problem and a Dairy Queen problem and a pizza problem.
2: It's quite literally crazy. All right. Would you like to hear another new snippet of Cardi's song, or would you like to hear Posty on Sesame Street again?
3: Oh, I'd like a new snippet of Cardi.
2: All right, we're going to go back to Cardi. Everybody's talking about the fact that the internet basically bullied Cardi into dropping this song, and I love it. She gave us a snippet earlier in the week. She was in a bikini in the DR, and the comments were like talking about her body and then being like, release the song, body, song, body, song. Give us a song. We want the song. And she did it. She gave us a brand new track. Here is a clip of Aha.
5: This is the

0: like there's also kids with her in the background in the song. Like
1: that's
0: it's
1: why I love it. It is. I love it yeah. so much because yeah. it sounds like it would, I would sing it on the back of a school bus.
0: They probably will. You can hear it once an hour. We're debuting it. It is called Aha, if you're looking for it later. Yeah, I can't wait for you to take that one home to your wife, Sarah. Be like, hoes long you, so bad.
1: 3, 2, 1 in this bitch.
0: All right, that is three things you need to know for Friday, July 31st. Let's go to Young Thug. We have two tickets for you. He is going to be at the MGM Music Hall. Show is September the 11th. 877-617-1945. Caller 25. Good luck. You're going to Young Thug.

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2: Hi, babes. Good morning. It is Ashley in the Jammin' Morning Show. Quick shout out to Betsy in...
3: Alex? Somewhere on the planet.
2: Is she okay? Where is Hazard Quincy? Or is her name Betsy Hazard? Or is she hazardous? Her name is Betsy Hazard. Okay. Wow. Yes. She wanted first and last. She was like, I want a full first, shout out, yeah. First and last. Wonder what her middle name is. Betsy Hazard. Does everybody have a middle name?
3: Is that? I have one.
2: I have one.
3: Yeah.
2: What's yours?
3: Guess.
2: Jackson?
3: What?
2: I just think Brian Jackson sounds strong.
3: That does sound cool. It's Patrick.
2: See, Brian Jackson sounds stronger.
3: Way cooler.
2: Do you want to guess why?
3: Because
2: I can only hear one person saying it. It's my mother in a nasty tone.
3: Rebecca.
2: Ashley Elizabeth!
4: Oh, it would be Elizabeth.
2: Ashley Elizabeth, get down here!
4: I feel like I know a couple Ashley Elizabeths.
2: Probably.
3: That's a...
2: And just the way... Oh, I can like... it sends me shivers down my spine. Speaking of my mother, this weekend, Saturday, the fireman's working at 24. My mom and I are like, oh, we'll do a little girls' day with the anchors. And so I sat them down and I said, all right, let's use our brains here. Do we want to go to Nana's pool? Or do we want to go to the ocean? Because we live in Marshfield now and we have beach access and like this is so sick. So obviously, you know, their brains aren't fully developed, but I assumed with what they had in there, they would choose the beach, because what in the world is better than sitting on the beach with your toesies in the sand, hearing the waves? So I'm complaining about this to AJ and to BMO off air. And I'm like, I mean, anybody with a quite literal brain would choose going to the beach over a chlorined pool, because you guys, the two of them looked at me. BMO was like, I 100% would pick the pool.
3: Pool.
2: AJ 100% would pick the pool.
3: Pool.
2: What?
3: Pool.
2: I know you know that feeling of like hearing the crispy ocean air. It's cooler there, and the sand and the waves. Like, there's something to that. It's like medicine.
3: Okay.
2: No?
3: Sure. Am I going for like a tranquil afternoon? Like, no.
2: Yeah, I mean, my kids are going to be there, so it's going to suck either way. If I go to the pool or the beach, it's going to be terrible because I'm like,
3: yeah.
2: Kids are there,
3: so why also have sand in my butt crack and like all this other walking through it, and then you got to lug some stuff down to the beach? I can just go to the pool.
2: AJ,
3: go plop in the pool.
2: You were just down the Cape, and you know what I'm talking about with the sand sounds. And, I mean, sorry, the beach sounds, like the ocean, and you close your eyes, and there's a nice breeze. You might even be able to put a sweatshirt on.
5: Listen, I agree with what BMO's saying. The beach is a lot of work.
3: Work.
5: And then you got sand everywhere. You got to bring a lot of stuff. You can't escape the sun. Oh, my God, I got to go to the bathroom. What do I do? You know, it's
2: well, you go in the ocean.
3: Disgusting.
5: Yeah.
3: And also, like, what if you want something to eat? You bring a snack. Now, all of a sudden, there's sand in your sandwich.
2: Oh, yeah.
3: When you can just go to the kitchen.
2: But there's something to that.
3: The kitchen
2: at the pool. The hell pools are you going to? What kitchen?
3: Wait,
2: the house?
3: Wait. The house.
2: Oh, like my mother's house?
3: Yeah.
2: Like, walk up to my mom's. Yeah.
3: Where is the pool? Like six miles from the house? What do you mean?
2: She lives in an apartment complex and they have a pool. So it's like the pool at the apartment complex.
3: Even still, you know what's not in my sandwich now? Sand. And I can just go right upstairs.
2: I mean, yeah, but God.
3: Yep.
2: I'm not arguing all of those facts, but it's like I just think in general.
3: What's the drawback to the pool?
2: I don't know. Pee?
3: So you can pee in the water.
2: Because once you pee in the ocean, it's like the ocean. It's vast. You pee in the pool, it's like you're just swimming in pee.
3: You think the ocean just flushes it away immediately?
2: It's
3: like
2: vast.
3: It doesn't linger?
2: It's big. It's long. I just think in general, like we can be at the beach in 5 minutes. How lucky are we? If you know that's a Zach Bryan reference. But how lucky are we that we could be at the beach in 5 minutes? We're going to go to Nana's pool? We could go to Nana's pool every day.
3: You could go to the beach every day if you're 5 minutes away.
2: Yeah, well, that's another good point. I don't know. I think, am I, like, given that, let's just, very quickly, given the opportunity, which one are you guys choosing? Because to me, like, I feel like you guys are being, this is a no-brainer for me.
3: Pool.
2: 877-617-1945. 877-617-1945. Now I just am nosy and need to know if I'm being the crazy person. You get to go to the beach, to the ocean, to the crisp ocean air, or Nana's pool.
3: And there's no creatures in the pool.
5: That's a good one.
2: Oh, my mother's there.
3: Oh, my God!
2: Which one would you choose? Woo!

0: Whoa, AJ was coming in hot with that Jack Harlow bed. My bad. All right. I go to the pool. I don't care. It's not that serious. I actually am blown away. This was supposed to be a complete off-air conversation. We're talking about this weekend, and I'm like, yeah, my kids are just like, they don't use their brains. Like, they're clearly underdeveloped because who would pick going to a pool over the salty air of the ocean?
1: Like,
0: some people actually call it, it's like medicine. It's like it helps your health going to the beach.
1: Okay.
0: It might be like a white people thing, but like, we're like, oh, we're at the beach. Medicine.
1: That's white people, white people.
0: I'm better now. Yes, can smell the salt. I don't know. But you guys, you, AJ, BMO, were like, Ash, like, it's pool all day, every day. Not even a question. And I said, Nana's pool or the beach? They chose Nana's pool. Tyler is in Lawrence. Tyler completely agrees. You know what I mean, though?
2: Hey.
0: Tyler, you know what I mean about the beach, though. There's something to that, like the sand and the air.
1: No. Tyler, be you.
0: And it's like cooler.
1: Don't let her come at you. Speak your truth, brother.
3: Well, I mean, let's be real. I'm team pool all day because no one likes to have sand dripping out of their ass when you're walking back to the car from the beach.
0: Yeah. Man. Now,
3: I don't have to worry about paying for parking. None of that. It's all about my home.
0: A good point. I have a parking pass because I live at the beach.
1: Excuse me.
0: But you know what, Tyler? You make a good point. What's worse than the end of the beach day where we have to get the chairs together, we have to pack the bags, everybody's cutting? No, it's terrible.
3: God.
0: It could be a 2-second walk, and it's the longest walk of your literal life.
1: Yes.
0: That's true.
3: That is true.
0: That is true.
3: You know what, though? If you have one of the wagons that can kind of carry everything, get you the chairs with the things you can put on your back, I mean, you'll be all right.
0: Yeah, we'll figure it out.
1: Now I got to invest.
3: Exactly. I don't need a wagon at my house. I got my pool.
0: Yeah, you don't need a wagon. All right, Tyler, fine. Kimberly is in Boston, also team pool.
1: Wow.
0: Like, you guys are, this Gang is getting busted. Depressing. This is sad. Kim.
4: Good morning. See, it depends on what part of the world I am in. America, I don't seem to appreciate the beach here as much. So I'm definitely picking pool here in Massachusetts. When I'm in the Caribbean, I live for the beach.
0: Okay, but like, I get that. But we have beautiful beaches. I mean, we have Cape Cod. People are coming from all over to go to the Cape, guys.
1: I will say,
4: it's just not the same.
0: Yeah, not as the Caribbean.
1: Even when I went down to Punta Cana, I still was picking up in the pool, but the pool had a pool bar. So
0: okay, well then, yeah,
1: that changed the game quite a bit
0: to that as well. Kimberly, thank you for the input. She's right. I mean, obviously, if we're comparing, that's going to change it. Kia is in Raleigh. Thank God, Kia. I'm like, I know there's somebody. Like, there's so many beach people in the world. I know. Tell everybody what the beach is, please.
5: It's the healing place. I mean, I'm from Florida, so the water's a little different, but...
0: Well, yeah, see, Florida...
5: It's the healing place.
0: It's the healing place. Now, I will... Like, the Florida water is probably a little bit warmer than it is here, but it is a healing... Come on, like, think about having a nice walk on the beach. There's something to it.
1: Sure,
0: nice walk on the beach.
1: That's different than a beach trip.
0: She called it healing.
1: Okay.
5: It's a healing place, and, you know... Like Ashley said, you smell the salt and you get it on your skin and it heals. I don't know. It's just something about it.
0: I couldn't agree more, Kia. Thank you, because I was about to look like a crazy person out here. But pretty much every line was saying pool.
1: Well, put some salt in your pool then. Whatever.
0: I do like the saltwater pools better
1: than
0: the chlorine.
1: Those are pretty good. Yeah.
0: Isn't this fun? To each their own. Well, there you have it. Unless Nana heard me call her a creature, I will be heading to Nana's pool.
1: Pool it is.

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2: She make me feel so good. 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You don't understand. She make the people say, yeah. 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
1: You got a crash in the breakdown lane on 93 northbound before Route 28, and you got another crash in the active breakdown lane on Route 3 northbound before Route 228. That's the latest look at the drive. It's AJ on Jam 94.5.
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3: What, if any, injuries did you observe?
4: She had lacerations to both wrists as well as her neck.
3: And were those lacerations actively bleeding?
4: No.
3: And what about the cuts on her wrists?
4: Same.
5: Do you know on that evening what the temperature was outside?
4: It was cold.
5: Wicked cold, wasn't it?
4: In the 30s.
5: It was lower than that, wasn't it?
4: It was a couple.
5: It was really cold.
4: Yeah.
5: Hypothermia affects the blood flow, doesn't it?
4: Yes.
5: In fact, you actually have a thing called therapeutic hypothermia, right?
4: Mm-hmm.
5: Like if they have to restrict the blood flow to either a heart or a brain or something, that a person can be induced medically to be cold.
4: Yes.
5: And it would restrict blood flow, right?
4: Mm-hmm.
5: So all these questions about whether or not there's blood seeping through the wrist bandages, you don't know what effect the hypothermia, if any, had on that, would you?
4: No.
6: All right, guys, Friday, July 31st, and yesterday inside the courtroom for Lindsey Clancy, we saw a lot of first responders take the stand. It seemed to me like it was redundant. We were hearing a lot of the same things over and over, but each side is trying to prove their point. A lot of them detailing Lindsey's wounds, like you just heard there, and what it was to walk in to that scene on January 24th of 2023. I noticed that the prosecution was trying to push the narrative that the wounds were superficial, like you just heard there, not a lot of bleeding. I.e., it seemed like they were trying to push the narrative that Lindsey may have faked this attempt to take her own life because she knew what she had just done to her children and she thought maybe this would save herself. Now you have the defense being like, well, wait a second. It was 0 degrees outside.
7: Yep.
6: Maybe they weren't still bleeding when you got there because we don't know how long she's been outside, hypothermia, mm-hmm. all of the things. So it was a lot of back and forth about those. She had wounds on both her wrists and her neck. And we know that the way Patrick Clancy describes it, you know, he opened up their bedroom door. It was locked. When he finally got it open, he said there was blood everywhere, window open, and there she was outside the window. Big question yesterday also in court. How did she go out of the window? Was it head first? Was it feet first? Like, they kind of came to the conclusion that she kind of slid out the window. But again, we weren't there.
7: I understand it's part of the job and it's required, but it's just like, what a gruesome way to be going through details of something to judge.
6: It's what they have to do to point to either one of their sides, but it's a lot to hear. You know, seeing grown men whose profession is to be in these type of situations break down in tears on the stand and say, like, hey, I need a minute, years after, still thinking about that scene and walking in on those babies. It's awful. As for today, so they wrapped up court yesterday around noon. You know, I'm kind of sticking with the Lindsey's wounds and the first responders discussing finding Lindsey outside of the window. There was also a lot of chatter about what it was to walk into the basement. I'm not going to play that audio. I'm not going to, you know, it's just too much. It's too much for anybody. It was too much, I'm sure, for those jurors. So they ended the court session yesterday around noon, fairly early. The jurors today are expected to go view certain locations related to the case, i.e. they will most likely be going to the Clancy home in Duxbury.
7: Absolutely not. Is it possible, real question, I have no idea if this is a thing or not. Are you, if a case is too much and you're on the jury, are you allowed to be like, I can't handle this?
6: I'm sure it's happened in its time. I don't know how it works. Like, you try to, excuse yourself from the jury.
7: Yeah.
6: That is why they have alternate jurors. I don't know if, like, do you mean, like, squeamish or just, like, I can't handle this?
7: Because this would be a case that if I was a juror, I'd be like, I genuinely cannot handle this.
6: I know.
7: And, like, I feel like maybe it's like I can't do my job because I'm too blown away by what has happened. Because
6: I
7: couldn't do it.
6: You know, in the Karen Reed trial, there were jurors in and out because they were going to a bar and chatting about the case, things like that.
7: Oh, well, a little different. A little bit of a different
6: total different situation, vibe. But they lost their seats. So you can be a juror and then all of a sudden not be a juror. I just don't know how
7: I would have to bow out.
6: It would be,
7: I can't imagine trying to.
6: It's a lot. Obviously, I will keep you posted. And I think the best, I'm trying to do this the best way I can so that I can get through to you guys. Know anytime I talk about this, it's automatic tears. So I think the best way is to kind of just like surmise what happened in the courtroom and keep you updated on what will happen next, which is, like I said, jurors are expected to view locations related to the case this morning. Let's be happy. Let's talk about Sesame Street.
7: It's Friday. Why not? Sesame Street.
6: Yes. Neither one of my children really care much for Sesame Street, which is like sad.
7: Yeah.
6: Because like Elmo's cool. I like the Cookie Monster. Is the Grouch?
7: Oscar the Grouch.
6: The trash can guy? Yeah. Good character.
7: That's also me.
6: Yeah. Good character. I don't know if they did this back in the day when we were younger and we watched Sesame Street, because I can't really think of like a celebrity being on Sesame Street, but they do that now. Like Billie Eilish was on Sesame Street.
7: I think they did. We just didn't know who the celebrities were at the time.
6: Right. And now with social media, everybody
7: knows.
6: Post Malone on Sesame Street with Elmo.
0: Hi, Mr. Post Malone.
8: Hey there, Elmo. Abby, how we doing?
0: Thank you so much for coming to Sesame Street to help us clean up our home.
8: Absolutely. I'm more than happy to do it.
0: You know, Elmo thinks that maybe a little help is all it takes to make our street a

0: See, the kids are going to start helping now. They're going to hear that. They're gonna be like, we are helping. I wonder if Elmo talked to Post Malone about his Bud Light and cigarette intake. Or if it was just like...
1: I think probably that was an off-camera...
0: Yeah, that was... They
1: you know, in between takes, that's when they discussed that.
0: For sure.
1: That.
0: You love to see it, though. It's so cute. I'm going to have to throw that episode on for my kids today.
1: Yeah.
0: Here, it's Post Malone. Ignore the tattoos. You yourself are not allowed to have a face tat. Even though my daughter currently has one. It's temporary, though. All right, and lastly, you just heard it, but Cardi B blessing us brand new music overnight. And I got to give it to IG. They pressured her. She posted a little snippet of the song on her Instagram. She was in the DR in a very tiny, tiny bikini. And people were loving it. Just the snippet alone. They were like, drop it. Yeah. You have to drop it. You have to drop it. We were just saying off air, it is an easy song.
1: Easy peasy.
0: Like, you're not... None of
1: digestible.
0: The lyrics are going to throw you for a loop.
1: Nope.
0: You'll be able to understand everything, especially if you're a hoe.

0: I'm like,
1: BMO thinks she got that beat from Sesame Street.
2: It's fully, it sounds like a little, the chorus sounds like a little kid song. Even when she did the countdown, she was like, 3, 2, 1. Yeah. And the, I was like, this is a Sesame Street song.
1: I also picture her when she will perform that song, like with a snarl on her face. Like, howling. She's like, mad. She's
2: Elmo
1: mad.
2: Was her ghostwriter.
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4: Watch out for an accident in the breakdown lane right now on 93 northbound before Route 28. That's going to have you backed up to Houghton's Pond. And you're seeing delays right now on the Mass Pike eastbound between the Comm Ave overpass and Fenway Park. That's Lisa with the drive. It's AJ on Jam 94.5.
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4: We're dry to start off the day, but could see some drizzle in the late afternoon and a high of 81 degrees.
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3: Guys, before we get into our convo real quick, I've been meaning to tell you this all morning long. Screenshot it. BMO randomly saw it, and he's like, oh, Ash, did you see that? Northwest was supposed to go on tour with Molly Santana. I actually made a comment about them coming here. I'm like, I low-key want to go just to see North perform. Tours, entire tour, official tour website, everything, gone. The show canceled on Ticketmaster, tour website taken down. It would have been Northie's first headlining tour alongside Molly Santana. But yeah, we didn't really get much of a explanation. North just said, like, don't worry, you're going to see me soon kind of vibe.
4: Is it because it wasn't going to be good?
3: Well, you said it. I don't know. But I remember us talking about this, being like, oh my gosh, like Northwest is going to be in Boston. It's kind of crazy. I wonder if Kim will be there.
4: Yeah.
3: No. Nope. Kim won't, because the tour is canceled. So if you were going to that, I'm sure you know by now. Dunzo. Okay, so I get this text from the fireman a couple of days ago, and it's a screenshot of a longer text. And one of his buddies, who also lives in Marshfield, was like, all right, listen, there's eight of us firefighters that live in Marshfield, and I have this like brainchild of this idea. He's like, what if we rent this massive party bus, all eight of us host our house as a different country? Everybody provides two beers from said or drinks from said country, one snack from said country, and we stay at each house for about an hour, and then the party bus takes us to the next house. So it's like 8 hours worth of touring all the different countries.
4: Hell yeah.
3: You host.
4: Hell
3: and
4: yeah.
3: It was the fastest eight yeses I've ever seen.
4: Yep.
3: Now, the guys aren't stupid. They hit the wives up, like, okay, would we want to do this? Because they know that, you know, we'll be doing a lot of the heavy lifting here. But it was just... Yes, yes, yes, yes. Oh my God. Yes. Everybody was so excited. And it's funny because you were just telling me that you feel like people need to be more whimsy.
4: We got to get our whimsy up 100%. And now look at you. You got Epcot in Marshfield drinking around the world.
3: Oh my God. That's what we should call it.
4: This is it.
3: Epcot in Marshfield. And you know what? I'll actually use Epcot to cheat when I start looking at whatever our country is.
4: As you should.
3: We're trying to keep it as fair as possible because everyone's trying to request countries. And we're like, no, we're putting the names and the countries in a hat and we'll pull to make it fair. Because obviously there's certain ones everybody's like trying to grab at.
4: Yeah.
3: I mean, America and Ireland are layups. Like, they're so easy.
4: That's not even fair.
3: I know. So we'll see what we end up with. But wow, Epcot in Marshfield.
4: That's it.
3: It's just fun. And the fireman says something like, is it weird that we're doing this? Like a bunch of 40-year-olds in a party bus? I was like, no.
4: It's fantastic.
3: In fact, I feel cool as hell.
4: As you should.
3: And when I post about it, people are going to be like, this is actually hilarious.
4: It's
3: going to
4: go off. You could do a full, like, get clips. Little clips from the night.
3: Yeah, from each country.
4: And then just like mash them together and be like, this is what we did.
3: Yeah.
4: And it will go viral.
3: You think drinking around the world at Epcot's a big deal? What about this? And it's so crazy. Funny. So I tell you this and you're just drinking it. You're like drinking it all in. You're like, wow, this is a cool. As you start picking up your phone, as you start texting your friends, you have a whimsy moment set up.
4: Yep, we are.
3: And I'm jealous.
4: It took no time.
3: None.
4: For this to like...
3: Everybody's right on. I mean, because think about it. It really only costs whatever the price of your drinks are at the house and the food, for sure. And then the party bus split that many ways is going to be like pennies.
4: Yeah.
3: Nothingness.
4: And so ours is a little better that you might love.
3: I know.
4: Each house is going to be a different Halloween movie.
3: That's really upsetting. And you have time now. We're trying to do ours like soon, like in a couple weeks. You have time to really...
4: Well, we don't even need to do it around Halloween. Who said that?
3: No, you're right.
4: Who said that?
3: You're right.
4: We can do it next weekend if we want.
3: Wow.
4: Like this is electric. Get your whimsy up. This is fun as hell.
3: This is... When I saw the initial text, I was like, wait a second. This is actually unbelievable. Because who doesn't want a reason to party?
4: Yeah.
3: Like, I mean, I don't care how old we are. It's still fun. It's still exciting. And this is different.
4: Yeah. And you know
3: You know me. I said, whatever our country is, I'm going full outfit.
4: Full outfit.
3: I have to rep whatever country we are, you're catching me in a full ensemble.
4: Full.
3: Welcome.
4: You have to.
3: Welcome.
4: And it's like, we can still party now. Our millennial bones are just built to party.
3: They really are.
4: But... I don't feel like partying and just sitting around or just going to the restaurant and like drinking some drinks. Like, let's add some chaos into the mix.
3: We are going to, and the funny thing is like there's eight of us and an hour at each house. Like, this thing's going to have to start at noon, which is chaotic. I love a good early kick.
5: Chaotic.
3: Love a good early kick. And we made the joke that maybe by the eighth hour after that last person's house, we should get dropped off at a bar. I was like, this, we won't remember it.
5: That actually, we will not honestly, remember it. You should, because at that point, the public needs to see.
3: Yeah. I actually.
5: And be like, made, why are they all happening?
3: Well, I said to the fireman, I was like, should we change into our country's outfit like when we go into our house? And he goes, no.
5: The whole time.
3: Starting at noon, we're in our country's outfit, and we just keep saying to everybody, just wait till you get to our house. Oh, I can't wait.
5: Fantastic. Hey, well, yeah.

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Zodiac sign, it must be a Gemini moon, cause we about to go half. 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
1: You got a disabled vehicle with the left lane blocked on 95 northbound at Route 295, and you are stop and go for 1.5 miles on Route 3 southbound between Herring Pond Road and the Sagamore Bridge. That's Lisa with the drive. It's AJ on Jam 94.5.
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4: Hey, Titi me preguntó si tengo mucha novia. 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
3: All right, everybody. It's Friday. We're getting up out of here. Drinks are acceptable, and the Cape Fear finale is out, and we can't wait.
4: Freaking fear.
3: I just need to know how this thing wraps up.
5: I need
3: answers.
5: I want to know it now, but we have to wait till dead of night.
3: Yeah, no, seriously. Midnight, because every Apple TV show is just so dark. Like, you can't see. They don't
5: it's
3: want us
5: insane.
3: To see. There was a scene from Silo last season. I had it on. It was kind of dark, kind of not. And the TV, I saw nothing. On my TV screen, nothing. And they were doing something. And I saw absolutely nothing. Silo, a new episode also out tonight. But we have to do Cape Fear.
5: Yeah.
3: Because
5: Cape
3: God
5: Fear
3: forbid
5: is priority.
3: We see a spoilie or something.
5: Because the internet doesn't play. They just post
3: No. I bet you we could find... I bet you people have watched it twice now at this point. That's the tough part about when you find a show that you really like and you think, you know, you talk about it, you look things up, it starts popping up on your algo, and then you might...
5: Yeah.
3: I don't know who these people are that can watch at 12:01, though. How are they doing
5: get
3: it?
5: Get a life.
3: Hey, no, seriously.
5: That's why I like, I think it's HBO, maybe, where it's always at like 8 or 9.
3: It is.
5: And I don't love that it's late, but I do love that I know if I want to see it right now, I can see it right now before everyone else.
3: I remember a couple episodes from the summer I turned pretty. I don't know what time it came out. It might have been like 3 a.m. By 4 a.m., people had already made like fan edits from the episode. And I'm like, who?
5: Grow up.
3: Who, what, where, when, why, how?
5: Grow up,
3: it's crazy.
5: Geeks.
3: So anyways, if you're looking for a new show, I cannot say it enough. Cape Fear, a psychological thriller. We're dying to know how it ends, pun intended. We had Unique on the show today, and it was a unique call.
5: Unique!
3: I just said to AJ, I said, can you please clip? Because I asked, she told me she was a singer. She said she streams. She's been invited to events because her streaming numbers are so good.
5: She was good and on the liquor.
3: Yeah. Oh, she was out drinking last night. It was one of those nights where if you drink, you know, she woke up in the morning and was like, damn.
5: I'm still messed up.
3: But she did, in fact, sing for me, and now I'm going to play this every Friday.
6: It's Friday! And I'm jamming on 94.5.
3: Okay.
6: I love Ashley. It's the weekend, baby.
3: Come on.
5: Yeah.
3: That was nice.
5: Yeah, that's a solid. That sends you into the weekend.
3: No, it does. I'm feeling good now. Mm. Drinks are going to taste better now.
5: Mm-hmm.
3: All right. Well, we will catch you at the end of next week. Everybody else, I think, you told me that. You're on the calendar.
5: Yeah, what's...
3: This is what he does. He'll be like, yeah, I'm coming. And then he might be like, we'll see.
5: Looks like it.
3: Yeah,
5: calendar said so.
3: I'm just going to start putting you on there, even if I ask or not.
5: I don't remember saying yes to that, but all right.
3: At BMO the Prince, some of the best content out there, always makes me laugh. And then if you need anything from me or I missed anything or you're mad at me, which is what it usually is, at Ashley Feldman, 2 E's on the Ashley. Bye.
6: 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And I'm jamming on 94.5.
3: Okay.
6: I love Ashley. It's the weekend, baby.
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7: You're slow right now on the expressway northbound between the on-ramp from Neponset Circle and Southampton Street. And if you're heading to the Cape, you got a 1.5-mile backup on Route 3 southbound between Herring Pond Road and the Sagamore Bridge. That's Lisa Look the Drive. It's AJ on Jammin' 94.5.
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0: Boston weather.
7: We're dry to start off the day, but could see some drizzle in the late afternoon and a high of 81 degrees.
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19: Boston weather.
20: Mix of sun and clouds to start and then sunny all throughout the day. We might see some rain showers by later tonight. Temps up to 80 degrees.
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1: 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That one's called Aha, and I like that one. 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
3: Boston weather.
4: Mix of sun and clouds to start and then sunny all throughout the day. We might see some rain showers by later tonight. Temps up to 80 degrees.
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1: Boston weather.
2: Mix of sun and clouds to start and then sunny all throughout the day. We might see some rain showers by later tonight. Temps up to 80 degrees.
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0: 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Yeah, we're number one for your hip-hop, but we're out here in Boston. 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
2: Boston weather.
3: Mix of sun and clouds to start, and then sunny all throughout the day. We might see some rain showers by later tonight. Temps up to 80 degrees.
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Fetty Wap, he's in Boston tomorrow at MGM. Tonight, Daniel Caesar's going to be shutting it down at TD Garden. What we got going on, man? I got those Young Thug tickets happening, too. It's going to happen in less than an hour. It's going to be in the 3 o'clock hour. 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
1: Slow on 93 North, Montvale to 128, busy through Peabody on 128 North, Centennial Drive to 114. No pike problems. I'm Jackie Murphy.
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Big happy birthday to Valerie. She got us on blast in Fitchburg trying to win these Young Thug tickets. All right, it's going to happen in 6 minutes, right? 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It's going down in about 6 minutes. 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
28: There's a crash blocking the right lane on the Mass Pike westbound at the Prudential Tunnel, and there's heavy traffic from the Arlington Street on-ramp to the on-ramp from Mass Ave. With your traffic, I'm Lexi Mack.
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At 5 o'clock, we jump in the mix for the rest of the night. Next Sunday, a week from this Sunday, at the TD Garden, this is the Big Three. Just added Biv, Smoke Bulja, Mantera, Rico, Cyrus the Shield. 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

Trey Hill, Boston's number one for hip-hop, Jammin' 94.5 at 5 o'clock. When we jump in the mix, a lot of new joints, including that new one from Cardi B, Smoke Bulja, and Millie's. 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
1: Vehicle on the Pike eastbound at the Ted Williams Tunnel, contributing to the heavy traffic we're seeing on either side of the Pike in the Ted Williams Tunnel. With your traffic, I'm Lexi Mack.
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Money really all that we fiending for. 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I'm a demon lord. 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Fame ain't something that I need no

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3: Boston weather.
4: A mix of sun and clouds with temps near 80 throughout the afternoon, and the clouds will stick around tonight with temps in the 60s.
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garden and said, you know what? I'm going to come back and do it again. Shout out to everyone that's going to Daniel Caesar tonight at the garden. Tomorrow, Fetty Wap's in town. Shout out to all of our winners that are going to be posting up to those shows, man. I'm going to keep the vibes going right now. Our very own Bia right here. 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
1: Yes, what's up, man? It's your boy DJ Pub Dog. 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Plus, a lot of the industry homies jump on there with me. I got the old school quick mix.
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11: There's a crash blocking the right lane on the expressway southbound at the on-ramp from Freeport Street, contributing to the heavy traffic we're seeing in the area. With your traffic, I'm Lexi Mack.
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4: Boston weather.
5: A mix of sun and clouds with temps near 80 throughout the afternoon, and the clouds will stick around tonight with temps in the 60s.
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1: Know what I'm saying? 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Atlanta, tell you about my run, you know what I'm saying? Ask Pluto Banker 21, you know what I'm saying? 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

0: One's called The Note. 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That's home love right there. Smoke Bulja and Millie's. 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Go hit that follow for your boy, too, at DJ Pub Dog. 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Pub Dog, I'm out. One love. 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
1: Gemini
2: 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It's the countdown.
0: Yes, what's up, man? It's your boy DJ Pub Dog. Every weekend I count down the top 30 songs of the week. Plus, a lot of the industry homies jump on there with me. I got the old school quick mix.
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8: Boston weather.
9: A mix of sun and clouds with temps near 80 throughout the afternoon, and the clouds will stick around tonight with temps in the 60s.
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12: Stubborn traffic remains on the Mass Pike eastbound between the Market Street overpass and the expressway. The Mass Pike westbound, you're on the brakes between Logan Airport and the expressway. With your traffic, I'm Lexi Mack.
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0: secrets I know got you stressed. Will I take those to my death? Haven't decided just yet. Yeah. 40 was such a bang. All of my offs, they des. 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They tryna get back on the net. I'm trying to get back in the flesh.
1: 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Five, my time is up, Boston. Gracias. Thank you for keeping me on lock. I'm running up out of heat. Heading up to the Seaport, Spirit of Boston. Pull up to my page for all the details. At DJ Big O One. Always for Oscar and the number one. But Boston, once you change that down, me find out my guy. DJ Sauce One is up next. Plenty of heat on the turntable, so you know what to do. Keep it on lock. Con Jamie. Happy Friday. Feliz Viernes.

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